0: Ireland is set to soon ratify the Canada-EU trade deal known as CETA.
1: It's about strengthening a relationship that is already flourishing.
0: This is part of Carney's push to grow global trade and reduce reliance on the United States.

0: for Environment Canada. Tonight, a chance of showers, and for northern and central New Brunswick, a risk of thunder shower as well. Lows from 8 to 14 degrees. Tomorrow, a chance of showers for most of the province, and in the northwest, a risk of thunder shower. Highs between 14 and 24 degrees. On the colder side, for central New Brunswick and the north. And tomorrow night, a chance of showers for central and northern areas. Lows between 11 and 14 degrees.
1: Across four continents and 13 countries, the world's most elite athletes will compete in intense, high-level events in the Diamond League. 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
2: Salut et bienvenue à C'est Formidable. Je m'appelle Florence K et je suis très heureuse d'être en votre compagnie pour la prochaine heure. This is your Francophone Hour of the Week on CBC Music and CBC Radio. I've got the best in French music from Quebec and beyond just for you. And today, a mix of genres like electro-trad, R&B, hip-hop, piano ballads, and pop. Kicking things off, a new pop country song by Catherine Sans Regret. This is Everything That Happens to Me, or Tout Ce Qui M'Arrive.

0: would burn.
1: Public Enemy with Burn, Hollywood Burn, Sausage Factory by Steve Carraway, and Boy by Willow. And Brian Chipperfield of Saskatoon guessed the headline that we were looking for. Quentin Tarantino calls contemporary Hollywood a flavorless sausage factory. Congratulations, Brian. The Day 6 tote bag will be on its way to you soon. He has a way with words, Tarantino. And now, here's this week's clue.

0: Morning, Sean.
1: Mm-hmm. That's a big old Canada. Vancouver Youth Symphony Orchestra with Inward Eye. David Foster's fingerprints all over that. It's from the Vancouver Olympics. What was that, 2010? My gosh, it smells good in here. Some local programming for a Sunday coming up here on CBC Radio 1. Soundtrack to your breakfast. We're having fish cakes. What are you having?

0: 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Emily Hsu for CBC News, Hong Kong.
1: And that is the latest national and international news from World Report. I'm Martina Fitzgerald. This is CBC News.

0: The Ontario government says demand for electricity will increase by as much as 75% over the next 25 years. To meet that demand, there's a plan to build the world's largest nuclear power plant in Port Hope. That plan is angering some people in the town, which has a troubled history with nuclear energy. Nick Purdon has this story.
1: It's 8 p.m., and the public information meeting I'm at in Port Hope, Ontario, about the proposed nuclear project is supposed to end any moment now.

That is Electric Circus featuring Nelly Furtado. It is part of the soundtrack that producer Boy Wanda has been making for Canada Soccer at the World Cup. That compilation album is called What If It All Goes Right. It's out everywhere now. That's it for the show today. My name is Alamin Abdul Mahmoud. This is Commotion. See you soon.

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1: I'm Kathleen Goldtar, and you're listening to Crime Story on CBC Radio 1. Each week, we bring you a different crime told by the storyteller who knows it best. I'm going to be talking to people who have spent years, even decades, thinking about some of the most riveting and complex crimes in recent history. These are the people who know all the ins and outs, every twist and turn. And even if you think you know everything about a case, these storytellers are going to bring you something new. This is Crime Story.